0: It's worked so far, but we're not out yet.
1: I wanna know what you're thinking. There are some things you can't hide. I wanna know.

You know, baby, we've been through a lot together. I didn't mean to hurt you. I just want to say a few words.